0: Yeah, starting off today's Happy Hour show, we heard the UK band The Tremolos with their 1967 international hit cover version of the Four Seasons song Silence is Golden. Not on this show, it isn't. Hello, Jolly Jim Stevens here with another 60 minutes of upbeat oldies from the 60s to the 80s and lots of fun stuff in between. You're listening to the Happy Hour with megawatts of music power.
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0: Ah, well, my fingers were clicking and my feet were tapping along to that one, as I expect yours were too. One of Ireland's finest, it was Joe Dolan in 1970, who was singing, "You're Such a Good-Looking Woman."
1: Are you talking to me?
2: No.
0: It's the Happy Hour Dream Theme. Can you remember which syndicated TV show this theme tune introduced? I'll be revealing the answer when the music stops.

0: I know, it's on the tip of your tongue, isn't it? The show was an American oddball sitcom starring a very young Billy Crystal, along with a huge cast including Katherine Hellman, Jimmy Bayo and Richard Mulligan. It ran for four seasons from 1977 to 1981 and lampooned American TV soap operas, so its title was simply Soap. And here's the opening sequence to one of the episodes.
1: In the last episode of Soap, Chester told Jessica he fools around with other women because he's sick and needs help. Mary convinced Jody to move back home, and that way he could get help with the baby. Danny met a girl named Polly at the cemetery who might help him get over Elaine. And Bert, who has trouble sleeping, went to the doctor for a physical, hoping that might help. Confused? You won't be after this episode of Soap.

0: on that towel.
1: Wait a minute, let's do the next song. Next.
2: Taking us back in time to 1987, it was the legendary Herb Alpert with an uncredited Janet Jackson on vocals with a song simply titled Diamonds, and a cheeky little bit at the end to catch out unsuspecting DJs, but not this one. Oh. Coming up shortly, we'll be having today's baffling Beatles bit.

0: Gene Chandler had a big hit in 1962 with Duke of Earl, but that was a slightly less successful release from 1965, titled Nothing Can Stop Me.
1: Oh, really?
2: Now that's enough.
0: It's the Happy Hour Baffling Beatles bit. Stand by for a quick snatch from a Beatles song. See if you can work out which one, and I'll be giving you the answer and playing the whole song for you after the next record. Here we go.
3: You know you should.
0: Let's hear that again, shall we?
4: Sir, yes, sir.
3: You know you should.
5: Oh, that's too easy.
6: I don't think so.

0: Formerly Nashville, Tennessee, that was Andrea True and The Connection in 1976, who was offering us more, more, more.
1: Oh, shut up and put your trousers on.
2: Oh, fiddle faddle.
0: Okay, how did you get on with today's baffling Beatles bit, which went like this?
3: You know you should.
0: Well, it was a 45 single from 1963 with John taking lead vocals singing She Loves You, and it's coming up next.

0: Our baffling Beatles bit for today was from 1963, when they were letting us know that she loves you.
1: She's a cheap slut!
0: Coming up after the next song, we'll be having today's Connections Conundrum.

0: Isn't that nice?
1: If you say so.
2: It's the Happy Hour Connections Conundrum. You're about to hear two songs back to back, but can you work out the missing link between them? The answer will follow the music.
3: Number one.

0: Well, I think I'd have had trouble with today's Connections Conundrum myself. We started with Say Has Anybody Seen My Sweet Gypsy Rose in 1973, sung by Tony Orlando and Dawn. And that was followed by Rolls Royce in 1976 with I Wanna Get Next to You. So the connection was the word rose, Gypsy Rose and Rolls Royce.
1: Oh!
2: Are you really that mean?
0: Yes. Coming up after the next track is John Holman's Rare Record Revival.

0: Comedian Jerry Lewis's son Gary and his band The Playboys with This Diamond Ring, which was a big international hit for them in 1965, but not in the UK for some strange reason.
1: Wow!
2: How did that happen?
3: I don't know.
0: It's time now for an upbeat song that you wouldn't normally get to hear on the radio. It might be a flip side or an album track, or just one that didn't make it into the charts. Our thanks as always to John Holman for today's Happy Hour Rare Record Revival.

0: Ooh, lovely harmonies on that one. It was singer-songwriter Stephen Jameson singing My Rainbow, which he co-produced and composed, and it featured on his debut self-titled album in 1972. And by the way, Stephen is better known these days as Sol Bernstein, the popular stand-up comedian in the UK comedy club circuit.
1: Well, ain't that the darndest thing?
0: And our thanks again, as always, to John Holman for providing the music on today's Rare Record Revival.
2: Thank you.
3: Hey, look alive! Everything lights up, makes you wanna shout.

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Now, just for a bit of fun, I'm going to get the studio computer to pick a random song from the complete upbeat music library. So stand by, because this could be anything, but I will turn it off if it's a rude one.

0: Wow, that worked out a lot better than I thought it would. The computer's random lucky dip song turned out to be that excellent title track from Van Morrison's 1970 album Moondance. I think I'll have to do that again sometime.
1: Are we being naughty again? We don't pay you enough to ad lib.
0: Well, that's true. He's got a point there. This has been Jolly Jim Stevens' Happy Hour Show. I hope you'll be able to join us again next time for lots more fun and upbeat oldies. Until then, thanks for listening, look after yourselves, and bye-bye. And now it's the Happy Hour Show Fabulous Finale.

And we're closing down today's Happy Hour show with a finale song from Patrice Rushen in 1982, singing about forget-me-nots, which are all very nice as long as you don't suffer from hay fever.

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1: 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That's my electrician's number. And he's great.
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Hi there, nice to be with you. Happy you could stick around. Like to introduce Legs Larry Smith, drums. And Sam Spoons, rhythm pole. And Vern Dudley Bohay Noel, bass guitar. And Neil Innes, piano. Come in, Rodney Slater, alto saxophone. With Roger Ruskin Spear on tenor sax. Hi, Vivian Stanchel, trumpet. Big hello to Big John Wayne, xylophone. And Robert Morley, guitar. Billy Butlin, spoons. And looking very relaxed, Adolf Hitler on vibes. Nice. Princess Anne on sousaphone. Introducing Liberace, clarinet. With Garner Ted Armstrong on vocals. Lord Snooty and his pals tap dancing. In the groove with Harold Wilson, violin. And Franklin McCormack on harmonica. Over there, Eric Clapton, ukulele. Hi, Eric. On my left, Sir Kenneth Park, bass sax. Great honor, sir. Especially flown in for us, a Sessions Gorilla on Vox Humana. Nice to see Incredible Shrinking Man on euphonium. Drop out with Peter Scott on Duck Call. Hearing from you later, Casanova, on horn. Yeah, digging General de Gaulle on accordion. Really wild, General. Thank you, sir. Roy Rogers on trigger. Tune in Wild Man of Borneo on bongos. Count Basie Orchestra on triangle. Thank you. Great to hear the Rawlinsons on trombone. Back from his recent operation, Dan Drop, hot. And representing the flower people, Quasimodo on bells. Wonderful to hear Brainiac on banjo. We welcome Baldunican as himself. Very appealing, Max Jaffa. Mmm, that's nice, Max. What a team, Zebra Kit and Horace Batchelor on percussion. And a great favorite and a wonderful performer, all of us here, J. Arthur Rank on gong.

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0: Oh, there's an electrician. Just what I want. What's their number? 01227 39. Oh, missed it.
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0: Oh, there's an electrician. Just what I want. What's the number? 01227 39. 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

is so good. Fabulous song from Sam Cooke from Portrait of a Legend. The song called Meet Me at Mary's Place. And kicking off Rock and Roll Saturday tonight, one from Eddie Cochran called Summertime Blues. Very good evening from me, Mike Barry. Welcome to Rock and Roll Saturday. Are we going to have fun? I sincerely hope so. Here comes Bob Luman. Every other

down on Rock and Roll Saturday already. Not one single has mastered reach 3 minutes. Keeps me busy. Anyway, good one there from Gary Lewis, the song called Green Grass. Before that, who did we have before that? Losing Track, and Bob Luman, and Let's Think About Living. Sad to record the passing of Dolly Parton recently. Richard Ford was in touch last week saying, how about playing a rock and roll track by Dolly Parton? And he suggested this one, which I'd never heard of before from her early career, a song called The Love You Gave.

choice, number one there, from Phil Spector, of course, The Runouts, the song called Do I Love You. And before that, Richard Ford, you suggested a great song from Dolly Parton, which I'd never heard before. What a great rock and roll though, a song called The Love You Gave. Fabulous. Don't know which year it came out. It sounds like it was very early 60s, though. It was pretty good, too. It's Rock and Roll Saturday. I've been rummaging around in the attic today. Came across one or two rather good ones. What should I write? Including this one.

fabulous Bo Diddley, of course, and that's from a CD called Bo Diddley, Bo's Blues, this track called Blues Blues. We're going to play another track from that CD. I'd love to play two, but I think we'll only get one in tonight. One more track anyway. Play that at hour number two. So many great songs on it. Which one to play, eh? Who did we have before that? We had the Ronettes before that, and we had the Ronettes, Do I Love You, fabulous song. As is this one, the very first 45 which I bought back in 1959, wore it out so much that I had to go out and buy a second copy of it.

Orleans song from Fats Domino, of course. Walking to New Orleans. And before that, the very first 45 I bought back in 1959, same day the record player arrived, played it to death, had to go out and buy a second copy. It was so well worn. Emil Ford and the Checkmates, what do you want to make those eyes at me for? It's Rock and Roll Saturday, saying hi to a couple of rock and roll regulars, and they've been listening a long, long time, as this email proves the point. Saying hi to Tommy and Sarah in Cumberland, old nice chair from you, saying thanks for the mention and playing our song last week. We have two guests for dinner tonight. And, of course, to listen to your show. Excellent stuff. Our granddaughter, Iona, and her aunt, Maureen, are gracing us with their presence. To give them a few memories of a number of your past shows, how about Splish Splash from Bobby Darin, which he used to share when she was bathed along a few of her cousins, young cousins. Wow, these are the days, eh? Embarrassing, you know. I don't know. Anyway, nice to have you listening to the programme, Iona and Maureen. Hope you are going to enjoy this one. This, of course, is Bobby Darin and Splish Splash.

0: Durrells. The song called Mama Said. Oh, for that, a bit of a splashy and splashing with Bobby Darin from 1959 and the track called Splish Splash.
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lyrics in that one. Quails and trails, all sorts of interesting things to rhyme in there. That's the Everly Brothers, of course, and Bird Dog. And the song before that was Sanford Clark and One Called the Fool. Now then, lots of good things coming your way, including Creedence Clearwater Revival.

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Darling, I love you. Though you treat me cruel, you hurt me, and you make me cry. But if you leave me, I will surely die.

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Clint Springwater's Bad Moon Rising. And a song from Neil Sedaka, which was actually written for a singer we played earlier on, Carole King. Oh, Carole. And interestingly enough, she recorded an answer song for that one called Oh, Neil. I'm not going to play it tonight. I'm going to play it next week. It's Rock and Roll Saturday. If you want to get in touch with the program, I haven't told you how to do so, but quite a few of you know already. Email address is rockandrollsaturday, all one word, at gmail.com. Or even Rock and Roll Saturday. And the Facebook page is Rock and Roll Saturday, rock apostrophe N, apostrophe roll Saturday. You're welcome to come in that way too. Now then. Yum.

3 in a row on Rock and Roll Saturday. The one there from Charlie Gracie called Butterfly. Before that, it was the Fleetwoods from 1959 and Come Softly to Me. It started off that trio of rock and roll goodies with a 14-year-old lady called, what was her name? I've Told Every Little Star, Linda Scott. How could I forget Linda Scott? 14 years old when she recorded that song, I've Told Every Little Star. The Chiffons right now?

What a fabulous voice he had. Brooke Benton, of course. So many great songs he recorded. I love playing Brooke Benton tracks, and he always goes down well. When he appeared in Glasgow, apparently, he was a huge success. That's Brooke Benton. And the song called It's Just a Matter of Time. Before that, it was The Chiffons, and one called He's So Fun. Now then, Duane Eddy, always popular. This is Duane Eddy and Ramrod.

there is a connection between the songs we play in this programme. Dwayne Eddy and Ramrod, and the Ramrods, and Ghost Riders in the Sky. And keep up, you have to keep up. It's very hard to keep up with this programme if we keep changing the rules, don't we? Rock and Roll Saturday, a couple of songs to take us up to the top of the hour. Let's start off with this one. Carl Perkins from 1964.

0: Let's do some pretty good rock and roll. Cliff Richard, of course, from an album called 40 Golden Greats, the song called 9 Times Out of 10. And before that, Carl Perkins, a song which he recorded when he was coming on tour to the UK. I actually saw him on that tour. 1964, the song was called Lonely Heart. 1 hour down already in Rock and Roll Saturday.
1: And now, ladies and gentlemen, another hour of fabulous flashbacks.
0: 1 hour still to come. Flashbacks.

you. Brenda Lee's B-sides were always as good as the A-sides. There's one of them. A song called Weep No More, My Baby. Don't ask me what the A-side was, because I haven't got it on this 45 today, so I can't turn it over and have a look. Anyway, welcome to our number two of Rock and Roll Saturday. Started off with one from Buddy Holly, of course, called Rave On. Welcome to another hour of rock and roll. Let's go to the turntable right now. One of the old 45s which I brought down from the attic was this one from 1964 from Elvis Presley.

super song. Chuck Wood, nice bit of sort of disco come soul, I suppose, isn't it? The one called 7 Days Is Too Long. Before that, it was Brenda Lee, Weep No More, My Baby. Rock and Roll Saturday. Hope you're enjoying the mix of music. Got some interesting stuff coming your way. I'm doing one from Chuck Berry. Let's have this one.

That's rather good, isn't it? That's the Eternals and Babalu's Wedding Day, described on Wikipedia as an obscure 1959 doo-wop song. It was actually requested about 5 years ago on this program. I had to go out and track it down, and I thought that's rather good. Anyway, The Eternals, as I say, 1959, Babalu's Wedding Day. Chuck Berry before that, 1964, and No Particular Place to Go. Here's a UK rock and roller, a guy called Bo Walton.

old itchy twitchy feeling. Your arms are itched, I've slept like a hound, I'm not for yet, and you're rocking. Bobby Hendrix, itchy twitchy feeling. And before that, excellent UK rock and roller Bo Walton, very talented guy, and some great songs he has recorded over the years, including the one there called Too Much. Absolutely love it. Rock and Roll Saturday. What are we going to play next? I know, bit of Motown, bit of soul. I like that.

That's super. Lovely song there. That is Chris Montez, if you haven't heard that, taken from an album which was loaned to me. I think it was Tommy, I think, who lent me the copy of that to keep a copy for playing on the radio. Good song, too. All you had to do was tell me. Lovely song. Before that was, of course, Otis Redding and Mr. Pitiful. Now then, the Exciters.

0: Fantastic slip key style of Floyd Kramer and his version of Last Date. And as I was saying, the song by Brenda Lee, A-side, was of course Sweet Nothings. The B-side, Weep No More My Baby. And many thanks to Colin Joyce for keeping me right on that one.
1: It's rocking.

lovely song, isn't it? That's the Five Saturns and a song called In the Still of the Night, Floyd Kramer and Our Last Date. How are we doing out there? I'm getting one or two people getting in touch with suggestions now, which is always nice to get suggestions. If I haven't got them this week, I'll definitely find them for next week. Here's one which I did manage to find tonight.

Bonnet, Bonnet. Good song, though. Dave Edmunds, who I saw a couple of times. Always good. Love to see him again. Chubby Checker before that, and Pony Time. Now then, I've got one Elvis Presley 45 to play. I said I dug up a couple of old Elvis singles from up in the attic. Well, tell you what, I wasn't quite sure which side to play in this one. I'll tell you what I'm going to do. I'm going to play them both between now and the end of the programme. They're both very different. This is the B-side.

About Cars, the Beach Boys, of course, 409, that one came out back in 1963. Before that, Elvis Presley and one called Feel So Bad. Now then, promised you a second track from Bo Diddley. How about this one, a song which he actually wrote? I always thought it was Creedence Clearwater Revival, but it's not. It was written by Mr. McDaniel himself, a song called Before You Accuse Me.

McCoy's there in a song called Runaway. 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It is Bo Diddley. It was Bo Diddley. And the song called Before You Accuse Me. The time.

from Super Songs, didn't he? John D. Loudermilk. And the song called Language of Love. Before that, it was, of course, the Shangri-Las and Out in the Streets. And that's it for Rock and Roll Saturday. Hope you've enjoyed the last couple of hours. Back again, same station, same time next week. Hope you can join me then. Just for a change, I'm going to leave you something slightly different. These are the Fireballs and Quite a Party. Have a great week.

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1: And a very good morning from the south coast of England. Yes, we're back live this week, having had a week away. And it's good to be back playing all these scratch 45s, I must be honest. Already had some requests in. Got one of them. We'll get around to those shortly. But we'll start off with... what should we start off with? Oh, something that's a bit up-tempo, I think.
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0: That's Brent Holloway and a Motown single called Starting the Hurt All Over Again from 1967. Time for the Beatles cover version now. Thanks very much to Mike Marwick, by the way, for the last 2 hours. He'll be back at the same time next week with his great rock and roll show. And, well, this Beatles song could have been written for Status Quo because it's got that shuffle beat. And they did eventually cover it.
1: They covered the Beatles. Maybe the

0: Status Quo. It might have just been Francis Rossi, actually, and a song called It's Getting Better, which was originally on Sgt. Pepper, I think. That was from All This and World War II. This is the Back to Front. Who is this? What's the song called? Ooh, that's a bit, yes.
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0: We're going back with that one, even by this show's standards. Stuart in Cornwall.
2: Computer says no.
0: Not on the system, I'm afraid. But Annika's been luckier. She wants to hear Danny Davis.

Danny Davis on the Pye label, 1962, and Rome Wasn't Built in a Day. Good morning to Annika. Good morning to Anita in Epsom. You've got the artist, but it's not that one. It's the other one. And good morning to Helmut over in Germany. Second choice for you, I'm afraid.

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0: The Sir Douglas Quintet, 1965, I think that was, and She's About a Mover.
1: Oh, a plumber's van. Ah, just what I need. What's the number? 012-7384. Oh, missed it.
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11: Big L. My sister just had a baby.
12: Oh, boy or girl?
11: Oh, she's a girl. Boys can't have babies.
12: What do you mean, it's a baby, a boy or a girl?
11: Oh, I don't know.
12: Oh, so you don't know whether you're a hunkle or a harlan, do you? What are you buying him for a christening present, then?
11: A pram.
12: Oh.
11: Yeah, I'm buying this pram on the new herd purchase scheme.
12: What's that?
11: 100% down in nothing a week.
13: How soon can you land?
14: I can't tell.
13: You can tell me I'm a doctor.
14: No, I mean I'm just not sure.
13: Or can't you take a guess?
14: Well, not for another 2 hours.
13: You can't take a guess for another 2 hours?

0: The Rolling Stones and an album track of theirs that was subsequently a single for twice as much, called Sitting on a Fence. Now, on the subject of this, Anita has got title and artist. Stuart in Cornwall and Annika have both got the artist. Not Booker T and the MGs, though. Now, the question is...
1: Put your beer down and give us a clue.
0: Yes, American Brothers. Late 1950s, American Brothers. They harmonised like no one else. And they're singing a song where they're saying farewell to affection. That should sort it out.
2: What is a B-side?
3: Well, you see, it's the other side of the record, the one no one ever plays. You know that one?

Mama Cass, and It's Getting Better. We have some more answers in on this. So I'll have a look at those while we listen to Dave Berry.

Dave Berry and the Cruisers and Casting My Spell. Well done to Mick in Nebworth, to Susie in Southampton, to Dave in Bristol, Mike in Dawlish, David and Trina, and John and Marilyn in Toton, who now all have the right answer. Stuart in Cornwall's got it right as well. Who is that?

0: That's the Swinging Medallions, which I would have thought would have been a good name for a band in the 70s with open neck shirts and medallions and stuff. That was a double shot of My Baby's Love. Well done to John, the Lord Mayor of Henley, who's listening from his office up there. And he's got the right answer to the quiz, so that's well done. And now we're off to the dance floor, if you remember Northern Soul dance floors.
1: Now a Northern Soul floor filler.

0: Betty Everett, and it's getting mighty crowded. Well, it's early in the day, so probably get busier later on.
1: Looking for a night out that hits different? Welcome to Unique, Newmarket's most unique nightlife experience. We're turning up the heat every Friday and Saturday with two cocktails for just £10 and a chilled outdoor drinks area to vibe under the stars. 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Got something to celebrate? 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
3: Hello, it's Frank Wiskin here. I just thought I'd pop in pretty quick and invite you all to my show on Sunday. 12 till 3 p.m. on a Sunday afternoon here on Big L1. You will find me bringing you 3 hours of cracker music from the 50s through to the 80s. Plus, we throw in two or three quizzes like, oh, what have we got? Guess the Mess, the Daily Dozen Trivia Quiz, and the Reverse Revenge. So there's always lots going on between 12 and 3 here on a Sunday on Big L1, so why don't you join me? And don't forget to bring your requests and dedications with you. I'll see you then. Take care.
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6: 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And I found out why. Because there's two of them. And one of them's a lookout. Car! Car!
7: I took part in senior speed dating. Now, in regular speed dating, you're sitting at a table with a woman, a bell rings, you get up, you move to another table. In senior speed dating, you're sitting at a table with a woman, a bell rings, you wake up, you yell at whoever keeps ringing that goddamn bell. 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

0: Jackie Wilson. 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American harmonizing brothers singing a song bidding farewell to affection.
1: Now follow that. An original of a song, then a different tune by an artist that covered it.
0: And it's a Manfred Mann follow that this time round. So with the original version of one of their hits, this is Marie Knight.

0: Marie Knight and the original of Come Tomorrow, which was a hit for Man for Man, I think in 1965, followed by Man for Man and their last hit single, a song called Ragamuffin Man from 1969. That's the Back to Front quiz at the moment. We've got a slip disc in hour two. Patricia in Munich now has the right answer. And she'd also like to hear the Drifters.
1: Oh,

The Drifters, and There Goes My Baby. So yes, had a nice week last week in the Forest of Dean. And one of the places we visited was Tintern Abbey. And I thought when I got back, I'll dig out their single. Well, it's not their single. If it was their single, it'd be worth £1,000. But an MP3 version. This is the B-side of their one and only single. Clocking in at £1,000 if you've got a copy. Vacuum Cleaner.

0: Tintern Abbey, well worth visiting, and a song called Vacuum Cleaner, which was the B-side of their one and only single, and I have to say, more commercial than the A-side. Perhaps if they'd released it the other way around, it might have done better. Incidentally, I won't be live, if it all goes to plan, I won't be live next Sunday. I'm going under the knife, and not a fork or a place in sight. So, all being well, I will be back in 2 weeks' time. A little bit less of me than there is now. Now, what have we got on the quiz? Well done's to Anita, Stuart, Annika, Tony, Bruce, Brian, Mick, Susie, Dave, Mike, David and Trina, John and Marilyn, John in Henley, Patricia in Munich, and Helmut got the artist. So to all of you...
1: I think you've all done very well.
2: Thank you, Mr. Grace.
1: Carry on, everybody.
0: It was the Everly Sisters, as everybody got, and Bye Bye Love.
3: So that's the song, back to front. Here it is, the right way round.

0: Heavenly Sisters and Bye Bye Love. We'll have a slip disc in hour two of the programme, but now it's time for this.
1: Let's go back to your childhood, childhood, childhood, childhood, childhood, childhood.
2: Hello, children everywhere. This is Uncle Mac speaking. Here are some singing games made at our gramophone studio party to help you at your party.
0: Surely the worst performance of a Cockney of all time, but there was something endearing about him. This is Dick Van Dyke and Julie Andrews. And something from Mary Poppins.
3: Jim, Jiminy, Jim, Jiminy, Jim, Jim, Cheree. A sweep is as lucky

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On the rooftops of London, cool, what a sight.

Chim Chim Cheree from Mary Poppins, the childhood song today. Now, David Bristol's come through with a suggestion. I don't think I've ever played this on the radio. This is Donovan.

0: Donovan, suggested by David Bristol and Sunny South Kensington. And thanks for the good wishes for the operation next week. I'm sure it'll be okay, and I should be back annoying you the week after. Now, we've got one of these.
1: Merseybeat wasn't just about the hits. In Liverpool in 1963, you might have seen this band.
2: Fuck!

0: I was one of the also-ran bands of Merseybeat in 1963. King Size Taylor and the Dominoes, who were huge over in Germany. He used to headline festivals, so I don't think he's any longer with us, but used to headline festivals over there decades after everybody had forgotten about them over here. And, of course, their version of Hippie Hippie Shake. Now, this is the slip disc for this hour of the programme. Who is this? What's the song called? Well, that's not Motorhead, is it?
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The Move and Fire Brigade. Not Robin Gibb, not Steve Lawrence, but Tony in Northampton knows. But we will have some clues very shortly, I'm sure.

0: That's Philip Goodhand Tate and the Stormsville Shakers. And a song called Gonna Put Some Hurt On You. They had a residency at the Ricky Tick Club, I think it was, up in London.
1: Go, go, go!

0: Sam Cooke and the original of Shake, which was a hit for Otis Redding, a top 30 hit for him. He covered a lot of Sam Cooke songs. He was almost a Sam Cooke tribute act, actually. And before that, we had the Idle Race, Jeff Lynne in the 60s, Sitting in His Tree. Well, he wasn't famous in those days, so he probably didn't get noticed too much. Well done to Anita in Epsom, Dave in Bristol, and Helmut over in Germany, who now all have the right answer to this.
1: Put your beer down and give us a clue.
0: Clue? Old Blue Eyes, Making an Acquaintance After Dark.
1: It's time for three before the Beatles, whoever they were.

0: The Beatles soon changed the sound of music from this.
1: I'm so broke, doll. I'm all broke up about you, babe. I called

meeting. Now, there's a name I'd forgotten. Jimmy Jones, and I think that might have been the follow-up to Handyman. I Just Go For You. And Tommy Bruce and the Bruisers, probably with the follow-up to their big hit, Ain't Misbehaving. That was Broken Doll. Well done on the quiz now to, I think I mentioned Dave in Bristol and Helmet, Bruce in Oregon, Stuart in Cornwall, Brian in Derbyshire, Mike in Dawlish, our very own Cookie, Surgeon Boy and Annika in the Netherlands. All got the right answer now. And for Surgeon Boy over in Belgium...

That's the Marvelettes and their version of Barefooted. Robert Parker had a hit with that, I believe. Well done on the quiz to Annika in the Netherlands and Steve, the assistant manager for Lord Mayor up in Henley. We've got their entire cabinet listening to the show now. This is amazing. We will have a short break after a quick song from the Zombies.

The Zombies and I Must Move from one of their albums. Well done on the quiz to John and Marilyn in Toton and Julie in Colchester, who has the right answer now. That's the question. Who is that and what's the song called?

0: James and Bobby Purify and Shake a Tail Feather.
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8: Well,

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1: I'm asking people about special days in their lives. Do you have one?
2: Yes, today when I come out collecting for soldiers, sailors and airmen.
1: That's a very worthy cause. How are you doing, may I ask?
2: Another £5 and I can afford one of each. Are you married?
1: Well, no, as a matter of fact,
2: would you care to put 50p in there? No,
1: I don't happen to have a spare 50p.

0: I'm sure Swan Records thought that that was a good idea to combine Danny and the Juniors and Freddie Callan to do Twisting All Night Long. I'm not sure it worked, though. The clue for this is Old Blue Eyes singing about encountering someone after dark.
1: Here are this week's vintage tunes. God Save the King. King. King. King. King. King.
0: This might bring back some memories.

Johnny Mathis and Wonderful Wonderful. Before that, Frankie Lane and Champion the Wonder Horse. Well done on the quiz to John and Marilyn. And John was saying that he's got all of the Idle race songs on his hard drive, I believe it is. So he's going to dig them out and have a listen. They're big fans of the Idle race. And I think a lot of people were fans of the Idle race, despite the fact that they didn't have any hit records. It was obviously a very popular band. Tony's got the right answer to the slip disc, and Julie in Colchester's got it right as well. We'll go up to the answer to the quiz then with the Mamas and the Papas.

0: Mamas and the Papas and Creek Alley. Thanks very much for all the good wishes. I will be here during the week. It's next weekend that it takes place, so it'll be the following week that I'm not really around. So I'll be here from Monday to Friday. And my cardboard cutout will be on shortly with a more modern show. And, well, we've got to do the answer to this and say well done's to... I'll get it up on my screen. Tony in Northampton, Anita, Dave in Bristol, Helmut, Bruce, Stuart, Brian, Mike, Cookie, Surgeon Boy, Annika, Stephen Henley, John and Marilyn, Tony and Julie in Colchester. So to all of you...
1: I think you've all done very well.
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3: 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Put a half crown on it on the dance set and it sounds like this.
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Hello, how are you? I hope I find you well. It's Gary Jackson with another show that's euphemistically called The Gary Jackson Experience. And we started off with Earth, Wind and Fire and Let's Groove. And let's move on with, well, Sting must have a king-size bed. Because according to the title of this song, the bed's too big without her.

0: The Police, and The Bed's Too Big Without You. We've got all the usual features in the show this week. In fact, we've got the A-side, B-side coming up now. And we're trying not to kill someone in the final part of the show when we hear about one of the wonderful Darwin Awards that take place. Events where people are sillier than silly from time to time. And we'll play a song to go with the person who is the unfortunate victim of their own mentality, shall we say. Now, the A-side, B-side this week, two sides of a single by John Lennon from the album Walls and Bridges. The B-side of this one was called What You Got.
1: What is a B-side?
2: Well, you see, it's the other side of the record, the one no one ever plays. You know that one? What?

0: Oh, a plumber's van. Ah, just what I need. What's the number? 012-7384. Oh, missed it.
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7: Hello, it's me. I don't know what the hell you think you're playing at, but can't you understand I have nothing left? And the reason I have nothing left is because you've got it all. The house, the car, nearly two-thirds of my meagre salary. Now, you can apply to any court you wish, but I'm telling you here and now, you will not get another penny out of me. Do you understand that, you unscrupulous, money-grabbing, gold-digging cow? What? I'm sorry. Extension 179.

Katy Perry and a song called California Girls, as we head off to Ollie Murs. And I think this song is kind of sampled from Jackie Wilson's Reep Petite, but you may disagree.

Dance With Me Tonight by Ollie Murs, exactly the same beats per minute as Reed Petite. Now, Frank Allen of The Searchers contacted me, oh gosh, it must be months ago now, and he said, have you heard this version of Needles and Pins by Scandinavian band Yorn? He thought it was great, and it's certainly different.

That's Jorn, J-O-R-N, and their version of Needles and Pins. Great, very different version. And now we're off to a feature known as Follow That. And today, it's an Elvis Costello Follow That. So let's start off with the original version of a song that he recorded by Nina Simone. Yes, it wasn't the Animals.

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3: 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He's not the Messiah.

0: Ryan Adams and a song called Somebody as we head off to a feature known as Same Difference, which consists of two songs which are different but share the same title.
1: The Same Difference. It's the same title, but a different tune.

Two songs called No Matter What. We've just heard Badfinger, and before that we heard the Boyzone Brothers, and a very different No Matter What. Today, in 1990, Stevie Nicks and Christine McVie from Fleetwood Mac announced they were leaving the band at the end of their current tour. At the time, some believed that Nicks and McVie's departure were hastened by bad blood in the wake of Fleetwood's memoir, Fleetwood, My Life and Adventures in Fleetwood Mac. And today, in 1995, In Excess singer Michael Hutchence pleaded guilty to punching photographer Jim Bennett outside a London hotel. He was fined £400 and ordered to pay £1,875 in costs. And here are In Excess with a gift.

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1: A what?
0: Feeling that something was going to go wrong.
1: Oh, yeah. It was last year, see? I'd just knocked off this big black car, and as soon as I got in, I had this feeling that something was going to go wrong.
0: Well, why do you think that was?
1: A couple of coppers sitting in the back.

That's the Thompson Twins. You probably haven't heard them for a little while. And a song called We Are Detectives, as we head off to a man who has made loads and loads of wonderful albums in a career that started, well, more or less in 1970. He was around in the 60s, but started having great success from the early 1970s. Sir Elton of John. And this is from an album called The Big Picture, released around 1990. A song called Live Like Horses.

0: Elton John and a song called Live Like Horses.
1: The dance set's warmed up. Now it's time for Three Before the Beatles.

Three before the Beatles, then, we heard Steve Lawrence starting us off with the American original of a song that was a hit for Mark Winter, Go Away, Little Girl, followed by Gene Pitney and Every Breath I Take, and Etta James and the original version of I'd Rather Go Blind from 1961. Three before the Beatles.

0: is all right. What about her face?
1: Oh, I'm assured, sire, it is the fairest in all Normandy.
0: What about her?
1: The fullest in all Normandy.
0: Good. Has she been chased?
1: All over Normandy.
2: Hey, you! Don't watch that! Watch this! This is the heavy, heavy monster sound. The nuttiest sound around. So if you're coming off the street and you're beginning to feel the heat, well, listen, Buster, you better start to move your feet to the rockin'est, rock-steady beat of madness.

0: couple of tunes from the old two-tone record label, late 70s, early 80s, The Selector, and a song called On My Radio. And before that, we heard Madness and One Step Beyond. The two vintage tunes now, and the first one coming up was at number one on our singles chart today in 1954, Frank Sinatra's first ever UK hit, Three Coins in the Fountain.
1: Here are this week's vintage tunes. God Save the King. King. King. King. King. King.

The two vintage tunes then, Frank Sinatra and Three Coins in the Fountain from 54, and from 58, Laverne Baker and a song called I Cried a Tear. Now we're coming a lot more up to date than those two with The Saturdays and a song simply called Up.

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0: Beverly Craven and a song called Holding On. Well, we can't hold on any longer. We've got to do the Darwin Awards story this week. And this week we're going back to 1998.
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0: This story is titled Dynamite and Boats Don't Mix. 16th of June, 1998, in Illinois, a man drowned in Fox Lake after he and a friend inadvertently blasted a hole in the bottom of their rowboat with a quarter stick of dynamite. Daniel, 29, and his unidentified friend were relaxing on the lake on Sunday in a 14-foot aluminium boat when they decided to toss the M250 explosive into the water. They intended to kill fish with the blast, not themselves, said Chief Deputy Coroner Jim Whipper. A sudden gust of wind pushed their boat over the firecracker, and the boat sank about 100 yards from shore. Daniel drowned. The friend swam safely to land. So there you go. If you're going to use dynamite to kill fish on a fishing expedition, make sure it stays away from you and doesn't sort of drift underneath.

Bee Gees and a song called Sinking Ships for the couple of lads who managed to blow up their boat when they were on a fishing expedition. Easily done, I'm sure. Well, if you happen to be there at the time.

Amy McDonald from Under Stars, a new album is shortly to be released, so I'm looking forward to that. That was called The Rise and Fall. Thanks very much for keeping me company. 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And I will leave you this week with another Sir Van Morrison, from his most recent album, I believe. And this is a great song called Nobody in Charge.

0: 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Where's the electrician's number?
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1: 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Oh, missed it.
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0: farm. 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

0: 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Got something to celebrate? 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

0: Oh, there's an electrician. Just what I want. What's the number? 01227 39. Ah, missed it.
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That's Dickie Rock and the Miami Show Band with Boys. I've had that one out in absolutely ages. Good afternoon. Welcome to Just Great Songs on a Sunday here on the Big L, 7 minutes after 3 o'clock. Good afternoon. Thank you to Frank. He'll be back next week for 3 hours from midday.

That's Dean Freeburn's Woman of Mine. Well, it's just great songs on a Sunday where we let the computer choose the music. Yes, we let it loose, making a playlist for the afternoon. And it's set to kind of play songs that haven't come out on the radio in a long time, plus some others that you like as well, and our Big L Fab 500 tunes. We got the association now. This is Cherish on Big L International.

0: Oh, there's an electrician. Just what I want. What's the number? 01227 39. Missed it.
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7: 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Thank you.

That's the Stampeders with Sweet City Woman. Another song we haven't played in over 10 years on a Sunday afternoon. Lots of the songs we're playing for you today haven't been played in quite a while. Time for some Tamla Motown. 3:25. Good afternoon. It's the Supremes with Baby Love.

John Lennon, Power to the People. National Peanut Day today. Roald Dahl Day today. Supernatural Day and Baldy's Beautiful Day. It's also International Chocolate Day today as well. Well, you could do National Peanut Day and International Chocolate Day by eating a

0: Hi, this is Lieutenant Ellis on Moonbase. When we're not on red alert, me and the girls in the control sphere are listening to Simon Davis on Big L Radio. But please don't tell Commander Straker.
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Great song that was. Well, I used to play it at the discos in the early 80s. Used to start it halfway through. Then it was only a minute and a half long, but it was a great song. Absolutely loved that. Another song from my youth now, this one. It's The Sparks.

The Orbison, Dream Baby, good afternoon. Welcome to part two of Just Great Songs on a Sunday, where we let the computer choose the music and give it something to do every now and again. See, Jimmy Cliff on the way with Wild World.

That's Jimmy Clifford. Well, went to the final car boot sale of the season this morning here on Mersey Island. One of the local holiday parks does a car boot sale all throughout the year from, well, not throughout the year, but from Easter right up until today. And lots of people getting rid of their car booty stuff. So got quite a few bargains today as well. So just offering people silly money thinking they're going to say, nah. But they said, yeah. It's the Blackbirds.

0: there's an electrician. Just what I want. What's the number? 01227 39. Missed it.
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Diana Ross, Love Is Called My Old Piano. Celebrity birthdays today include Peter Cetera. Peter Cetera, he wrote Hard to Say I'm Sorry and If You Leave Me Now and The Glory of Love. He's from Chicago in Illinois. He's 82 today. Robert Christopher Nankville is 68 today. Comedian. Robert Nankville, the comedian. No, neither have I. Oh, hang on. His alter ego is Bobby Davro. he started, I think it was on New Faces in 1980. What was it? Was it called New Faces? Or Opportunity Knocks? I don't know. It's one of those shows that he kind of came through on. Stella McCartney is 55 today, daughter of Paul and the late Linda. James Bourne is 43 today. He was a co-founder of the pop punk band Busted. And Niall Horan, Irish singer, former member of One Direction, is 32 today. There we go, some celebrity birthdays.

There we go. That's our long song of part two. That's Neil Young, Like a Hurricane, clocking in at just over 8 minutes. It's Susie Q at 18 minutes to 5 o'clock. She's in love with you.

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Dusty Springfield, Am I the Same Girl? Velcro was patented today in 1955 by Swiss engineer Georges de Mestral. He named his invention after the French words velle and crochet, which mean velvet hook. Yes, it's like a hook and eye thing, isn't it? It's a very good invention. Great invention. Super Mario Brothers is released in Japan for the NES, which starts the Super Mario series of platforming games this day in 1985. Super Mario Brothers is one of the best-selling games of all time. 58 million copies sold across all platforms. And 89 on this day, Uncle Sam became the official nickname of the United States. Congress designated the personification of the United States of America as Uncle Sam, and this day became known as Uncle Sam Day. September the 13th was the birthday of Samuel Wilson, a descendant of one of the oldest families of Boston, and is thought to have been where the nickname came from. There you go. Something you know today that you didn't know yesterday.

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0: Oh, there's an electrician. Just what I want. What's the number? 01227 39. Missed it.
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That's the Four Tops. It's All in the Game here on Big L International. Geffen Records threw a party to launch Nirvana's single Smells Like Teen Spirit this day in 1991, and the band ended up being thrown out of their own party after starting a huge Foo fight. 1996, on this day, American rapper Tupac died after being shot 6 days earlier when he was driving through Las Vegas. 13 bullets were fired into his BMW, and the incident was blamed on East and West Coast gang wars. George Michael was sent to jail for 8 weeks on this day after being convicted of driving under the influence of drugs and possessing cannabis in Hampstead in North London the previous July. Released after 3 weeks.

International. 1902, on this day, the first conviction in Britain using fingerprints as evidence was in the case against Harry Jackson by the Metropolitan Police at the Old Bailey. He left his thumbprint in wet paint on a windowsill, was tracked down through it and sentenced to 7 years. Wow. It's Amanda Barry's birthday tomorrow. She's 91 tomorrow, is Amanda Barry. I remember her first from Carry On Cabbie and Carry On Cleo. She played Alma Halliwell in Coronation Street. Also, her names were Alma Sedgwick and Alma Baldwin after marriages and things like that. Morton Harkett from A-ha. Take on me, 67 tomorrow. Can't believe that.

Wow.

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All Around My Hat, Steel Eye Span. That's it from me. Back in the morning at 7. Hope to see you for that. And from 10 till midday, whatever you're up to, have a great Sunday evening. Have a great week next week. Keith Mardell's waiting around the corner to entertain you. I will see you tomorrow.

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2: Then we'll begin.

But later during this hour, we'll be going back to 1972, the 23rd of September, 72, and look at the top 10 from the Record Mirror. And some good songs there. We'll also be having a novelty record and also a TV theme. See if you know what it is. I'm sure you will. But in 1972, new TV shows that were first aired were Are You Being Served?, Mastermind, and Emmerdale Farm. Do you remember that? Before they dropped The Farm and just became Emmerdale. Anyway, from across the pond, there's a band also in the charts in 72 called... Yeah, JoJo Gunn.

Time now for an alternative version of a hit record, and we're going back in time. Danny Williams had a big hit with this song called Moon River, and it's also a hit for one or two other people as well. It's been recorded by thousands of artists over the years. We've got one of the versions now coming in from Greyhound, which is a little bit different, a little bit of reggae for you, on Moon River. Here we go.

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0: We're going back on the time tunnel to 1972. The Record Mirror Top 10 on the 23rd of September 1972. But before that, let's have a novelty record from that year. This one's coming in from Terry Dactyl and the Dinosaurs. This is called Seaside Shuffle. Yes.

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4: Big L. I'm Keith Mardell here on the Big L doing a rundown of the top 10 from the 23rd of September 1972 from the Record Mirror. And at number 10 we had Come Over to My Place from the Drifters, Donny Osmond, Too Young at number 9, at number 8 Ain't No Sunshine from Michael Jackson, and number 7 Virginia Plain from Roxy Music, that was their first hit. So let's move on then, and at number 6 a little bit of country for you now from Farron Young, it's 4 in the Morning.

So moving through the top 10 then, we had at number 5, Sugar Me from Lindsay DePaul. And up to number 4 now, You Wear It Well, coming in from Rod Stewart. I prefer this one, I think, to Maggie May. And I love the sort of bit of violin as well. Always great live when you see Rod. Puts on a great show. Here we go.

0: in and turn on. Oh!
1: So the rundown at 10, Come Over to My Place from the Drifters. 9, Too Young from Donny Osmond. Number 8, Ain't No Sunshine from Michael Jackson. Roxy Music at number 7 with Virginia playing. It's 4 in the Morning from Farron Young at number 6. At number 5, Sugar Me from Lindsay DePaul. You Wear It Well from Rod at number 4. At number 3, How Can I Be Sure? David Cassidy. T-Rex, Children of the Revolution at number 2. And at number 1, it's Slade.

That slayed down at number one in the charts on 23rd of September 1972 from the record Mirror. And Mama, We're All Crazy Now. Of course, the weird spelling, of course, from all the Slade records in those days in the 70s. Okay, I'll take you up to the top of the hour. I'm going to leave you with Big Lil, and I'll see you after the break.

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Welcome to the second hour of the show on The Big L, and I'm Keith Mardell. A little loving from the foremost got us underway for this hour, and that was followed up by Billy J. Kramer, and I'll keep you satisfied. During this hour, I'll be dusting down and firing up the Forgotten Jukebox, playing a couple of songs you may or may not recall from the dim and distant past. We've got an iconic theme tune from 1972. I remember being on holiday in Mallorca, and this kept hammering across the bay all the time. Got a bit tedious, but good to hear it again. And we'll also be having two more songs written by Guy Fletcher. You'll know the songs, I'm sure. And here's the father, of course, of Mr. Tumble, the kids' TV star. Here on The Big L are the Crickets.

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0: Now the Big L, time to dust down and fire up the forgotten jukebox. A couple of songs you may or may not recall from the dim and the distant past. We've got a song coming in from The Happenings, and one of my favourites from them called See You in September. But before that, Dusk. And do you like church bells? Some people love them, some people loathe them on a Sunday morning waking you up. But this one's called I Hear Those Church Bells Ringing.

0: Big L.
1: 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Never mind.
2: Yes, two more songs now that didn't get into the top 10. They peaked at number 11, and we've got a song coming in from Simply Red. And before that, Lenny Kravitz and the song called It Ain't Over Till It's Over. And a local musician, Reg Webb, played on this one. The keyboards, the organ in the background. A great musician himself, but sadly no longer with us.

Now the Big Owl, an instrumental coming in from Hot Butter. I mentioned hearing this all across Mallorca when we were there in the early 70s. This is called Popcorn.

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1: Now time for the lyric competition. I'll give you some lyrics and see if you know what the song is and who sung that song. So here we go. You keep me dancing through the moonlight. I feel the pleasure in your touch. And everything you are is heaven. Oh, I can't get enough. Oh, I can't get enough. Oh, well, who sang that? More in a while.

So Guy Fletcher then, born in the 40s and living in sort of Surrey area, I think, for most of his life. Also had a son who turned into Mr. Tumble, the TV entertainer, I suppose you'd call him, for the children. Anyway, Guy Fletcher wrote a number of big hits, and two coming your way now. One from the Hollies, before that Cliff Richard, and this one's called Power to All Our Friends.

Yeah, lovely pair coming up from the Fab Four shortly, but first, going back to the lyrics then. You keep me dancing through the moonlight, I feel the pleasure in your touch, and everything you are is heaven. Oh, I can't get enough. No, I can't get enough. A number 8 hit in the UK, late 70s. Didn't do quite so well in America, got to number 29. A lot of radio play, and a lot of play in the discos as well, but what is it?

So the answer then to the lyric competition and the lyrics were, you keep me dancing through the moonlight, I feel the pleasure in your touch, and everything you are is heaven. I can't get enough, no, I can't get enough. And number 8 in 1978 in the UK and 29 in the USA, but a lot of disco play up and down the country and on the radio. It's a song called Instant Replay from Dan Hartman. Have you got that one right? 10 points to you, and very well done.

0: That's the moment. Sam Jack in the Box.
1: Thank goodness it's fun with me.
0: Well, that's me done for another week. Thanks for your company, and hope you can join me again the same time next week here on the Big Owl. And to take you up to the top of the hour now, a little ditty coming in from the Shadows. Some great guitar work, as usual, from Hank. He got one of his Echo units, apparently, off Joe Brown, who didn't want it. Oh, well, and the rest is history. This is called Atlantis. See you soon.

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0: 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Get out there and kill him.
1: 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I just can't go on.
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0: Yeah, starting off today's Happy Hour show, we heard the UK band The Tremolos with their 1967 international hit cover version of the Four Seasons song Silence is Golden. Not on this show, it isn't. Hello, Jolly Jim Stevens here with another 60 minutes of upbeat oldies from the 60s to the 80s and lots of fun stuff in between. 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

0: Oh, well, my fingers were clicking and my feet were tapping along to that one, as I expect yours were too. One of Ireland's finest, it was Joe Dolan in 1970, who was singing, "You're Such a Good-Looking Woman."
1: Are you talking to me?
2: No.
0: It's the Happy Hour Dream Theme. Can you remember which syndicated TV show this theme tune introduced? I'll be revealing the answer when the music stops.

0: I know, it's on the tip of your tongue, isn't it? The show was an American oddball sitcom starring a very young Billy Crystal, along with a huge cast including Katherine Hellman, Jimmy Bayo and Richard Mulligan. It ran for four seasons from 1977 to 1981 and lampooned American TV soap operas, so its title was simply Soap. And here's the opening sequence to one of the episodes.
1: In the last episode of Soap, Chester told Jessica he fools around with other women because he's sick and needs help. Mary convinced Jody to move back home, and that way he could get help with the baby. Danny met a girl named Polly at the cemetery who might help him get over Elaine. And Bert, who has trouble sleeping, went to the doctor for a physical, hoping that might help. Confused? You won't be after this episode of Soap.

0: Wait a minute, let's do the next song. Next.
1: Taking us back in time to 1987, it was the legendary Herb Alpert with an uncredited Janet Jackson on vocals with a song simply titled Diamonds, and a cheeky little bit at the end to catch out unsuspecting DJs, but not this one. Oh. Coming up shortly, we'll be having today's baffling Beatles bit.

0: Gene Chandler had a big hit in 1962 with Duke of Earl, but that was a slightly less successful release from 1965, titled Nothing Can Stop Me.
1: Oh, really? Oh!
2: Now that's enough.
0: It's the Happy Hour Baffling Beatles bit. Stand by for a quick snatch from a Beatles song. See if you can work out which one, and I'll be giving you the answer and playing the whole song for you after the next record. Here we go.
3: You know you should.
0: Let's hear that again, shall we?
4: Sir, yes, sir.
3: You know you should.
5: Oh, that's too easy.
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0: Born in Nashville, Tennessee, that was Andrea True and The Connection in 1976, who was offering us More, More, More.
1: Oh, shut up and put your trousers on.
2: Oh, fiddle faddle.
0: Okay, how did you get on with today's baffling Beatles bit, which went like this?
3: You know you should.
0: Well, it was a 45 single from 1963 with John taking lead vocals singing She Loves You, and it's coming up next.

0: Our baffling Beatles bit for today was from 1963 when they were letting us know that she loves you.
1: She's a cheap slut!
0: Coming up after the next song, we'll be having today's Connections Conundrum.

0: Isn't that nice?
1: If you say so.
2: It's the Happy Hour Connections Conundrum. You're about to hear two songs back to back, but can you work out the missing link between them? The answer will follow the music.
3: Number one.

0: Well, I think I'd have had trouble with today's Connections Conundrum myself. We started with Say Has Anybody Seen My Sweet Gypsy Rose in 1973, sung by Tony Orlando and Dawn, and that was followed by Rose Royce in 1976 with I Wanna Get Next to You. So the connection was the word Rose, Gypsy Rose and Rose Royce.
1: Oh!
2: Are you really that mean?
0: Yes. Coming up after the next track is John Holman's Rare Record Revival.

comedian Jerry Lewis's son Gary and his band The Playboys with This Diamond Ring, which was a big international hit for them in 1965, but not in the UK for some strange reason. What?

0: did that happen?
1: I don't know.
2: It's time now for an upbeat song that you wouldn't normally get to hear on the radio. It might be a flip side or an album track or just one that didn't make it into the charts. Our thanks as always to John Holman for today's Happy Hour Rare Record Revival.

0: Oh, lovely harmonies on that one. It was singer-songwriter Stephen Jameson singing My Rainbow, which he co-produced and composed, and it featured on his debut self-titled album in 1972. And by the way, Stephen is better known these days as Sol Bernstein, the popular stand-up comedian in the UK comedy club circuit.
1: Well, ain't that the darndest thing?
0: And our thanks again, as always, to John Holman for providing the music on today's Rare Record Revival.

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1: I don't know.
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Now, just for a bit of fun, I'm going to get the studio computer to pick a random song from the complete upbeat music library. So stand by, because this could be anything, but I will turn it off if it's a rude one.

0: Wow, that worked out a lot better than I thought it would. The computer's random lucky dip song turned out to be that excellent title track from Van Morrison's 1970 album Moondance. I think I'll have to do that again sometime.
1: Are we being naughty again? We don't pay you enough to ad lib.
0: Well, that's true. He's got a point there. This has been Jolly Jim Stevens' Happy Hour Show. I hope you'll be able to join us again next time for lots more fun and upbeat oldies. Until then, thanks for listening, look after yourselves, and bye-bye. And now it's the Happy Hour Show Fabulous Finale.

And we're closing down today's Happy Hour show with a finale song from Patrice Rushen in 1982, singing about forget-me-nots, which are all very nice as long as you don't suffer from hay fever.

0: Hello, hello, hello, and welcome to Ron and Anne. I'm waiting for Charles and Rochelle. I haven't heard from them. And also, ways and means of getting in contact, 01638 711 177, or you can text me on 07988 703 141. But before we start anything else...
1: Happy birthday, happy birthday.
0: Yes, happy birthday to Classical Anne and Auntie Vera. And Ron, this one's for you.

Good news! Charles and Rochelle have checked in. Charles was having a sneaky Popeyes. That's why. And now it is time for our song theme. Our song theme today is chocolate. Basically, because I'm obsessed with it and I fancied some chocolate. So we're going to have some, and here's Bros to tell us about it.

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1: Well, we're in love.
0: Now listen, let me tell you.

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I bet you can't eat three. What did that advertise? You've got 3 minutes and 57 seconds to get in with your answers.

0: We've got a correct answer first. Fastest finger first, only finger first. Was classical, Anne, and I can congratulate you and give you a prize that money can't buy, and it's an ashtray for a motorcycle.
1: Empire Aircraft Services is accepting applications for aircraft servicers at RAF Mildenhall and RAF Lakenheath. 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Resumes may be dropped at Building 669 Transient Alert Office at RAF Mildenhall. 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

my hot topics today. 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I know I don't. And also, I need some help. I've put a present away for a friend's birthday. And I've only got a one-bedroom flat, and I've lost it. 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And also, I want to know your favourite chocolate bar.

0: Now, talking of chocolate, yes, what is your favourite chocolate bar? I'm a crunchy girl, I think, or a bounty. Other sweets are available. Bounty and especially
1: Well, when I was a young man and never
0: dark
1: been
0: chocolate.
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I did run out of chocolate theme songs, so I'm going with some of the other ones as well. Let's just have a look. We have had got some emails in. We've got a notification, so I'm going to have to check that one out in a sec. But if you want, let's see. John from Derbyshire. His favourite chocolate bar is a double decker. He's just a bit disappointed with how small they are just recently. Yes, I must admit, they just look like mini ones now, don't they? And as we say, it is size does matter. Yes. I don't know what you mean. This is Flip, and here's John's request.

Well, we've got one last song before we do the big reveal. John in Derbyshire has got the advertising slogan right, and it is, well, we're going to do, it's I Bet You Can't Eat Three, and we're going to do the big reveal after the Drifters.

0: The Drifters there, Sweets for My Sweet, on our chocolatey type theme. And we've got to do the big reveal. Bet You Can't Eat Three. Who remembers Ian Botham eating his shredded wheat? Well done to all of you that got that right. I am impressed. Don't forget, you can message us on 07988 703141 as John has done, or you can leave me a voicemail on 01255 808 113. This is Flip. 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

0: go. It's another bonus question for you, just between now and the top of the hour. 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

0: And well done to Classical Anne. I know she's going to be popping her off soon, but she's got the correct answer. What room has no doors and no windows and no TV, actually? It is actually a mushroom.
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0: And don't forget, ways and means of getting in contact for this hour of the show, 01638 711 177, or text and WhatsApp me on 07988 703 141. If you're not a police officer going past the building, please, if you want to, let me know you're listening, honk your horn.

I do like that one, so I thought, I know what, that's going to be my top of the hour song on our chocolate theme, Night Night to Classical Anne, and we will be doing That Was the Year That Was soon, but in the meantime, let's have a little message from Ernie Maresca.

Oh, what a great tune. Now we've got another one of, on the sweets theme, and I quite like this one because it's a twofer, because it's in the title and in the artist.

Listening in Bury St Edmunds, listening in on our app, free to download from the app, any of your app stores. And if you want to do that, then we can hear you as well.

let's have a look at That Was the Year That Was. It was the year the Prime Minister was Sir Edward Heath. The Daily Mail appeared as a broadsheet newspaper for the last time. The pre-decimal penny and threepence ceased to be legal tender. The Who released their critically acclaimed album, Who's Next? Gary Barlow was born. I was quite surprised at this one because of how old he is. And the actor Michael Rennie died. And number one on this day, and I can't believe I'm playing this, and I can't believe we had it in the system, Clive Dunn and Grandad was number one on this day in this year. But this next song actually started me doing my cheesy links. Because I played, it was up from number 10 to number 6, but I played this when I had to announce that there'd been an earthquake. and ever since then, I've done cheesy links. And this one was number 6 in our featured year.

0: Carole King there. I feel the earth move under my feet. And we have a fastest finger first, only finger first. It's been asleep for the first hour. Well done to Charles for getting it right.
1: 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Resumes may be dropped at Building 669 Transient Alert Office at RAF Mildenhall. For more information, call Stephen Walkley at 01638-545-045 or 07747-5524-0.
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Sound of Summer, the Chocolate Watch Band, and it's time for our link songs. These two songs are linked in some way, but might be the title, it might be the artist. And if you want to message in with your answer, you can. It's 07988 703 141. Here's the first one.

David Hadley and Willow in Brampton has got the link, and so has Charles. But who was fastest finger first? It was Charles. And so Men Down Under by Men at Work is linked to this song. But how? Let me know.

together there by Canned Heat and Men Down Under and Down Under and Men at Work. It was, of course, Work that was the was the theme there. And well done to all of you that got that right. And of course, next week that'll be next week's theme. So put your thinking heads on that one.

My mate Carl Bates, who rather likes that version. And my hot topics, let's talk landlines. Have you still got a landline, and how do you answer it?

Right, let's have a look at our... That was the year that was. It was the Prime Minister was Edward Heath. The Daily Mail appeared as a broadsheet newspaper for the last time. The pre-decimal penny and threepence ceased to be legal tender. The Who released their critically acclaimed album Who's Next. Gary Barlow was born, and I'm quite surprised at that, and the actor Michael Rennie died. Number one, and I can't believe I'm going to have to play this. I always play what was number one on this day in this year, and this was what was number one.

0: I am so sorry. Yes, it was number one on this day in history in 1971.
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Right, it is now time for me to make way for Angelina on Zach. I'm going to trot home and we'll see you on the other side. 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

0: Oh, there's an electrician. Just what I want. What's the number? 01227 39. Ah! Missed it.
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1: Here at Big L International, all the staff and crew would like to say a big thank you to everybody who has made a donation towards the running cost of the station. 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

0: From Feature Story News in Washington, I'm Nick Harper with the Week in Review. This week, the US and Iran continued to carry out strikes against the other, while the Iran-backed Houthi group captured a strategic island at the entrance to the Red Sea, prompting concerns the conflict is escalating further. The International Atomic Energy Agency also referred Iran to the United Nations Security Council for breaching its nuclear non-proliferation obligations, the first such referral in 20 years. The White House again said it is not seeking to resume negotiations. FSN's Jagruti Dave sent this report from Washington.
1: Iran is still capable of firing at boats in the Strait of Hormuz, and if anything, appears to be doubling down on its grip of that crucial waterway. So perhaps the president is trying to preempt difficulties his parties might face on the campaign trail, explaining why a war that's been going on for 6 months is showing no signs of ending, and perhaps to explain why gas prices have gone up. The nationwide average is $4.22 a gallon. And on that, the president is saying that the prices will go down sharply after the election when Iran will end the war because he says it can't go fighting any longer.
0: In the US, the Republican Party held a two-day midterm convention in Texas this week, with US President Donald Trump promising to give every American adult $5,000 if his party holds Congress in the elections. That plan could cost the US more than $1.2 trillion. Legal experts questioned whether the president had the authority to authorize such a payment. FSN's Kate Fisher sent this report.
2: There are also questions over the legality of this. It's illegal to kind of bribe people to vote for a particular political party. And I think it just shows that this is a president who knows that he is facing an uphill struggle in this midterm election, and he is doing everything he can to try to persuade the American people, as he said in this speech, to vote for him one more time. He told people to pretend that he was on the ballot.
0: On Friday, the world marked the 25th anniversary of the 9/11 terror attacks on the United States. The names of the almost 3,000 people who were killed were read out aloud at Ground Zero in New York. Vice President J.D. Vance and all four living former presidents attended the ceremony in Lower Manhattan. President Trump delivered remarks at a separate ceremony at the Pentagon. FSN's Mitch McCann sent this report from New York.
3: It is certainly a day of remembrance and reflection. We've just seen something quite extraordinary here where we're covering this from. A number of the large ships outside New York Harbor have been pressing down on their horns very loudly to mark 8:46, the moment 25 years ago that flight first struck the North Tower.
0: From bureaus worldwide, this is FSN.

My thanks, of course, to Flip Miller for the last 3 hours there. That was Sunday Night Live on Big L International. My name's Kev Reed. I'm going to see you through till 1 a.m. with another hour of Big L, Big Love.

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